Don't bring everybody down like this. Don't worry. It will soon pass, whatever it is. Don't worry, be happy.

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Once in Cactus.

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1: Confusion.
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1: 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What kind of melody? 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
0: Just one simple melody.

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1: 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Just one simple melody.

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But I don't want to be bored. If it could loop for a while, how long can it last? What kind of chord can be played over and over and over?

0: Is it enough? One chord. 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No, no, I need at least two. No, three. The third one is a surprise. If I would eat a soup, I'd listen to a spoon, just to shorten time. Every thing, a small event.
1: Are you a performer in the arts?
2: Yes. Mr. Hackett?
3: I can't get a little bit of a French accent.
0: What if I imagine some scenes, like movie scenes? A hot gust of wind blows across the colorless sea. The seagull floats under the dark clouds. She lies prostrate on some spruce branches spread over the fine sand. Her eyes are wide open. Behind her stands a man. His face is very pale, and he keeps his hands hidden in the wide folds of his cloak. After a moment of hesitation, she smiles. I feel tired. I'm going out.
4: Blue one.

0: Who are you?
1: I hardly know. I changed so many times since this morning, you see.
0: I do not see. Explain yourself.
1: I'm afraid I can't explain myself because I'm not myself, you know.
0: I do not know.
1: I can't put it more clearly, for it isn't clear to me.
0: You? Who are you?

do give my best to all my friends and do keep on living happily. And do not die, but do live on, that you may be able to do another letter for me, and I do one for you. And thus we shall go on doing till we can do something worth doing. But I'm one of those who will go on doing till all doings are in.